0: All right, so now we have from Phineas Rainbow. Somebody else said Kiss Me, Kate. So we'll now give you that old Devil Moon from the hit show Little Abner.
1: There we go.

0: All right, so now we have... From Phineas Rainbow? Somebody else said Kiss Me Kate. So we'll now give you that old Devil Moon from the hit show Little Abner.
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